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watch the children play. You know tomorrow's their future, but for me, just another day. They all gather around me. They seem to know my name. We laugh, tell a few jokes, but it still doesn't ease my pain. I know I can't hide from a memory, though day after day I've tried. I keep saying she'll be back, but today

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6: The ex-husband of a woman accused of murdering their three children in the US says reliving the tragedy in a potential retrial would be extraordinarily painful. The high-profile case of Lindsay Clancy collapsed without a verdict. She admitted to strangling her daughter and two sons in 2023. Her lawyers argue she'd been suffering postpartum psychosis. Her mum, Paula Musgrove, previously spoke.
7: I remember her saying, "I just have to tell you guys something."
8: What did she tell you?
7: She told us that she had thoughts of harming the children.
6: Nigel Farage insists his party's broken no laws after being heckled during the first day of Reform UK's annual conference. It follows claims of wrongdoing over foreign donations. Nearly 34,000 extractions related to tooth decay took place among young people last year. 600,000 children across England will be taught how to brush their teeth in school this year. And a review into maternity failings at University Hospital Sussex officially begins today. Donna Rockenden will chair the inquiry, looking into more than 1,000 cases.
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6: Bright and breezy, a few showers around, mainly in the north of the UK and Northern Ireland, warmer in the southeast. That's the latest. I'm Anna Geary.
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14: Reform UK is pledging to increase the tax-free personal allowance to £15,000 if it wins the next general election. Party leader Nigel Farage claims there will be one next spring.
15: We will stop the boats within the first 100 days and end the net zero lunacy destroying the British economy.
14: His promises come as his party faces questions over donations following an undercover report that's led to two senior officials stepping down. Reform denies wrongdoing. Prosecutors must decide whether an American woman accused of murdering her three children should face another trial after a jury failed to reach a verdict. Lindsay Clancy admits strangling them in 2023 but blames postpartum psychosis. Argentina has moved to enforce a crackdown on oil exploration around the Falkland Islands. President Milei is reiterating the country's claim on the area. And dentists are warning of record numbers of children having their teeth taken out due to decay.
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14: Bright and breezy, a few showers around, mainly in the north of the UK and Northern Ireland, warmer in the southeast. That's the latest. I'm Anna Geary.
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0: Generation 70s at the weekend. Is it too early for a dance? By all means, have a shuffle round the kitchen. You can even do it naked as long as the curtains are drawn, but don't fry eggs at the same time. That's painful. That's chic. Something calming from James Taylor next.
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Action 70s with Eric Clapton singing Bob Marley's I Shot the Sheriff. And this is Dave Brown at the Weekend, Saturday morning. We love it. And here's the ultimate cheating song from Rupert Holmes. Mind you, his partner. She's just as guilty.

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14: Nigel Farage insists Reform UK's broken no laws. He'll address his party's conference later following claims of wrongdoing. It's alleged senior officials arranged for a US company to fund 3 polls. Reform's Treasury spokesperson is Robert Jenrick.
15: Nigel acted swiftly and he removed them. We're going to look at what actually happened. The party itself is very confident it didn't breach any of the rules.
14: He will announce his party will up the tax-free personal allowance to £15,000 if it wins the next general election. A mistrial has been declared in a child-killing case in America. A jury couldn't decide whether Lindsay Clancy murdered her 3 children in 2023 after it was blamed on postpartum psychosis. Tens of thousands of children in England will learn how to brush their teeth in school. 34,000 extractions were related to tooth decay in young people last year. And the traditional world map will be replaced with one that more accurately reflects the size of Africa. The UN resolution at the General Assembly passed by 164 votes to 1.
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14: Bright and breezy, a few showers around, mainly in the north of the UK and Northern Ireland, warmer in the southeast. That's the latest. I'm Anna Geary.
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18: Just after 9 on Nation 70s, and this is Dave Brown at the weekend. And I thank you for making me a part of yours. Here comes Harpo and Movie Star. Someone once said to me, Dave, you've got the face of a film star. I said, who, Tom Cruise? Nah, Vincent Price or Boris Karloff?

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And here's one of those Cockney geezer songs on Nation 70s from Squeeze.

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9: The top stories this hour. Protesters dressed in black wearing balaclavas are stopping traffic from going in and out of the port of Dover. Kent police say they're engaging with them. Reform UK says it will increase the tax-free personal allowance to £15,000 if it wins the next general election. Nigel Farage claims there'll be one next spring.
10: We will stop the boats and end the net zero lunacy destroying the British economy.
9: His promises come as his party faces questions over donations following an undercover report that led to two senior officials stepping down. The party says it's confident it did not breach the rules. Prosecutors must decide whether an American woman accused of murdering her three children should face another trial after a jury failed to reach a verdict. Lindsay Clancy admits to strangling them but blames postpartum psychosis. And nearly 34,000 tooth extractions in children were carried out last year caused by tooth decay. It's hoped teeth cleaning lessons in schools in England will help.
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9: Bright and breezy, a few showers around, mainly in the north of the UK and Northern Ireland, warmer in the southeast. That's the latest. I'm Anna Geary.
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13: It's just after 10 o'clock and this is Dave Brown at the weekend. Here comes Shocking Blue and Venus, just ahead of a rock classic from a bloke called Eric and a bunch of his mates.

0: Nation 70s with Elton John, Philly style. Are you ready for love? Can you remember when that was used to launch football on Sky TV? Talking of footy, two huge games tomorrow in the Premier League. Everton v Manchester United and Arsenal v Chelsea. Very tasty.
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0: Nation 70s with the Empress of Soul, Gladys Knight and her Pips. 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

0: Paul Simon on Nation 70s. He's just a slip sliding away. And this is Dave Brown reminding you David Francis is here after one with Nation 70s requests. And you, yes you, you're invited to take part by requesting your favourite 70s songs. You do that via the Nation Player app, which you download onto your phone via your App Store. 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And I guarantee once you use it, you will be hooked. 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
1: 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There's many times that we've loved and we've shared love and made love. 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
5: A large group of protesters, all wearing black and balaclavas, are blocking traffic going in and out of the port of Dover. It's understood to be a Stop the Boats protest. Kent Police says officers are engaging with the demonstrators. Robert Jenrick is from Reform.
6: I'm fed up with protesters getting in the way of people just trying to carry out their daily business. Police need to take decisive action, get this port open as quickly as possible.
5: Meanwhile, Robert Jenrick is expected to reveal plans to raise the income tax threshold if Reform UK were elected to government. The party's annual conference finishes in Birmingham today. It continues to deny allegations of wrongdoing over political donations. A plane carrying US envoys Jared Kushner and Steve Witkoff has reportedly landed in Moscow. Donald Trump said they were being sent with a proposal to end the war in Ukraine. And the United Nations voted to replace the traditional world map with one that more accurately reflects the size of Africa. 164 countries backed the change. Only the US voted not to.
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5: Bright and breezy, a few showers around, mainly in the north of the UK and Northern Ireland, warmer in the southeast. That's the latest. I'm Anna Geary.
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9: Just after 11 o'clock, the brunch hour has begun on Nation 70s. This is Dave Brown at the weekend, and we'll kick things off this hour with David Bowie's Changes.

0: than the tale of that lonely boy. He sounds more like a spoilt brat to me.
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0: A boy is from Bonnie, Scotland. That's Pilot. And January, not one of my favourite months. 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

Love that man's work, Labby Siffre, on Nation 70s. Labby was the subject of a BBC documentary which showed him now enjoying life in Spain. He's not retired, he's as busy as ever, writing wonderful music. That's It Must Be Love.

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Nation 70s. Scott Walker had such a deep, rich voice. The Walker Brothers with a comeback song for them, their version of Tom Waits, No Regrets. And this is Dave Brown at the weekend with Thin Lizzy. Take

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8: Hundreds of protesters, all wearing black and in balaclavas, have gathered in Dover and are disrupting all routes in and out of the port. It's understood to be a Stop the Boats demonstration. Reform UK is to reveal policy plans to raise the income tax threshold if the party were elected to government. The conference is finishing in Birmingham today. Reform denies allegations of wrongdoing over political donations. It's alleged senior officials arranged for a US company to fund three polls. Reform's Treasury spokesperson is Robert Jenrick.
9: Obviously, there has to be due process. We're going to look at what actually happened, but the most important thing is they're gone. The party itself has taken legal advice and is very confident that it didn't breach any of the rules.
8: It's understood Donald Trump's US envoys are in Moscow. The president said they have a proposal to end the war following reports of strikes in Ukraine overnight. And it's hoped teeth cleaning lessons in schools in England will reduce tooth extractions after 34,000 related to tooth decay in children last year.
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8: Bright and breezy, a few showers around, mainly in the north of the UK and Northern Ireland, warmer in the southeast. That's the latest. I'm Anna Geary.
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12: Just after midday on Nation 70s, let's do an hour of Saturday lunch together. And for starters, a little aperitif. Here's Elvis Costello and the Attractions and Oliver's Army, Nation 70s.

0: 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More. I wonder what she's singing about. And this is Dave Brown. Thank you for choosing Nation 70s at the weekend. 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David Andrew serves up breakfast, followed by my good friend Tony Dibben. And Phil Hoyles takes you home on drive time from 2 on Nation 70s.
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0: A Saturday lunchtime sing-along from ABBA on Nation 70's Take a Chance on Me. Have you taken a chance on this yet? Make me a winner!
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0: Nation 70s, we miss that diva so much. Donna Summer. Sadly, she was pigeonholed as a disco singer, but she's much more than that. Incredible vocal range, that's Love's Unkind.
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Nation 70s with Dave Brown at the weekend playing the sweet Philly soul of the Stylistics. That's Betcha by Golly. Wow, love it. And that will do it for me. My good friend David Francis is here after the news at 1 with your 70s requests. I tell you what, let's do a lazy Sunday together tomorrow from 8 on Nation 70s.

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3: The Port of Dover says traffic can now enter and leave. Dozens of demonstrators, all in black and balaclavas, were in the area for what was thought to be a Stop the Boats protest. Robert Jenrick will say he would increase tax-free personal allowance to £15,000 if Reform UK were to win the next general election. It's the final day of the party conference in Birmingham. Political correspondent Rob Powell is there.
4: It would cost about £17 billion initially, rising to even more than £20 billion to raise the personal allowance.
3: Reform continued to deny allegations of wrongdoing over political donations. A 64-year-old woman has reportedly been rescued alive from the debris of her home following devastating flash floods in Nepal. More than 1,300 people died and more than 5,000 are still missing. And the United Nations has voted to replace the traditional world map with one that more accurately reflects the size of Africa. The 164 countries backed the change, only the US voted not to. Bright and breezy, a few showers around, mainly in the north of the UK and Northern Ireland, warmer in the southeast. That's the latest. I'm Anna Geary.
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7: 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Thank you, Dave. It's just gone 1 o'clock. Good afternoon. I'm David Francis. Welcome to the new Nation 70s request show. We're on all afternoon. We're on till six. So if there's a song you want to hear this afternoon, quickly download the Nation Player. It is free. Stick it on your phone. Send me a message through there. Tell me the song you want to hear and I'll play it this afternoon at Nation 70s.

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0: Debbie's in Swindon and unsurprisingly wanted something from XTC. You get Making Plans for Nigel on the Nation 70s Request Show. Afternoon, I'm David Francis, just gone 1:25. Pick a song for me to play this afternoon, your favourite song from the 70s, and I'll get it on for you soon. The Fortunes in the next 10 minutes and the Detroit Emeralds coming up.
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0: Lorraine's in Harpenden. Thank you for your nice email through the Nation Player. 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

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We are Nation 70s. Don't forget, David Andrews is back on for breakfast Monday morning when you wake up. Meanwhile, until 6 tonight, it's the Nation 70s request show. 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

Good afternoon, I'm David Francis. 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We're on till 6, so download the free Nation player. 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

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Afternoon, I'm David Francis. David Andrews back on for breakfast Monday morning when you wake up, and you'll drive home with Phil Hoyles and the best variety of 70s hits. Meantime, I want to play your favourite song from the 70s this afternoon. 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

0: 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I write the songs. That is a great song. Good work, Tara. ABBA as well. Voulez-vous. It's nearly 2:30. Pick a song for me to play. Download our free Nation player. Tell me what you'd like to hear and I'll play it for you this afternoon. Louise is in Carshalton. Your song from Stevie Wonder. And Caroline in Epsom. Your track from the Stylistics next.
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I'll play it tonight before 6 at Nation 70s.

0: Naomi in Harpenden. Good choice. Elton John for you. Saturday Night's All Right for Fighting. And Justin Hayward, Forever Autumn. We are Nation 70s with the UK's best variety of 70s hits on the request show. You're in charge of the music till 6 tonight. 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I think now we're up to 39 radio stations in the Nation Radio family. There's everything from Nation 60s to Nation 90s. There's Nation Love. 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Karen, thank you for your email. Karen's in Guildford this afternoon. 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

You've already picked some great songs today on the Nation 70s Request Show. If you've never heard this show before, the idea is you pick your favourite songs and we play them every Saturday and Sunday afternoon after one. So let me know what you'd like to hear. 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
9: 3 o'clock, good afternoon. I'm David Francis. I hope your weekend's been okay. Here comes another hour of your favourite songs. The Nation 70s request show is on. Pick a song for me to play, and I'll play it this afternoon for you. Something great from Toto and Roxy Music on the way. After this from Thelma Houston, Nation 70s.

0: Thanks for choosing Nation 70s this afternoon for the request show. Afternoon, I'm David Francis. Pick a song for me to play. Something you've not heard for a while or a real favourite that you just are in the mood for today. 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

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We're on the air 1 till 6 every Saturday and Sunday afternoon. If there's a song you want to hear, let me know. 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

0: Rachel in Birmingham, unsurprisingly, asked for this ELO telephone line, and it was Amy Stewart as well. Knock on wood, on the Nation 70s Request Show. 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Pick a song, let me know what you'd like to hear, and I'll play it a little bit later on. John Miles inside the next 10 minutes or so. And Cassie in Tiverton. 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

0: We're playing your favourite songs all afternoon at Nation 70's. Syrah in Clevedon chose that. Frankie Valli in the Four Seasons, Greece. And it was Marvin Gaye, Let's Get It On. 4:15. Pick a song for me to play. We're on the air till 6 tonight. So pick a track. Let me know. You can email for free on the Nation Player. David Bowie coming soon. And Louise in Bristol. I've got your sing-along from the Carpenters next.
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7: 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I'm David Francis, wherever you're listening across the UK today. Thank you for choosing Nation 70s. The request show is on the air. We've got another 2 hours to play your favourite song. So what do you want to hear? Let me know. 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

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We're on the air 1 till 6 every Saturday and Sunday afternoon. 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

0: Nanette is in Hereford this afternoon. Great song. Thank you, Nanette. Simon and Garfunkel, Bridge Over Troubled Water, and New York City as well on the Nation 70s Request Show. Thanks for picking us up, by the way. I'm David Francis. We're on till 6 tonight and again tomorrow. Every weekend we do this now. You pick the songs. You're in charge of the playlist from 1 till 6. So go to the Nation Player. Pick a song, let me know what you'd like to hear, and I'll play it a little bit later on. Lucy in Carshalton, your song from Frantique on the way soon. And Caroline in Glasgow, it's Queen for you in just a second.
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Afternoon, I'm David Francis. Pick a song for me to play. Something you've not heard for a while or a real favourite that you just are in the mood for today. 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

0: We've had so many requests for this week. So many people asking for it, including Lucy in Chichester, Tanya in Edinburgh, Caroline listening in Belfast on the Nation Player. Hi, Caroline. Thank you for your message. Siobhan in Aberystwyth and Nicola in Newport. It's a great song. Fleetwood Mac Dreams on the Nation 70s Request Show. Just gone 20 to 5. Right, coming up soon, more of the songs you've been asking for, including James Brown and Diana Ross next.
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So let me know what you'd like to hear. 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
9: Thanks for picking out Nation 70s this afternoon. I'm David Francis. We've got another hour to get you on the radio with your all-time favourite song from the 70s. So, what do you want to hear? 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

0: 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We're on the request show till 6 tonight. 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

We've already picked some great songs today on the Nation 70s Request Show. If you've never heard this show before, the idea is you pick your favourite songs and we play them every Saturday and Sunday afternoon after one. So let me know what you'd like to hear. 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

0: Iris in Glasgow chose this. Todd Rundgren, I Saw the Light. And it was Caroline in Jersey who chose Angel Eyes by ABBA. I love that. 5:30 on the Nation 70s Request Show. And this is David Francis. We're on the air till 6 o'clock tonight playing your favourite songs. You're in charge of the playlist. So what do you want to hear? Pick a song. Make it a good one. Email through the Free Nation player and I'll get your song on soon. Hayley is in North London. Your song from Casey and the Sunshine Band. And it's Barry Manilow coming up.
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We're on the request show till 6 tonight. 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

0: Desmond Dekker, You Can Get It If You Really Want, and Barry Manilow as well. Copacabana on the Nation 70s Request Show. On the air across the UK every weekend, Saturday and Sunday from 1, you're in charge of the music. There's about 20 minutes left to pick a song, so let me know what you'd like to hear and I can get it on. Hello, Angela in South Wales. I've got your song from Stevie Wonder coming soon. And Susie in Inverness, Rose Royce for you coming up.
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Afternoon, I'm David Francis. David Andrews back on for breakfast Monday morning when you wake up, and you'll drive home with Phil Hoyles and the best variety of 70s hits. Meantime, I want to play your favourite song from the 70s this afternoon. 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
1: Do it for your wife, who told you to pick up bread, but instead you picked up Fred, your grandson, again. And now your daughter is calling because he missed football. That's the fourth time this month. You can wave his future career goodbye. If you don't do it for you, do it for your wife and little Freddy.
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